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1: To Spain and I saw people partying. 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All day, all night. All day, all night. Viva la fiesta, viva la noche, viva los DJ. 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